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2: 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This is Usher.
0: Back to South Florida for their R&B tour. Yeah, yeah, yeah. One unforgettable night at Hard Rock Stadium. And now, due to overwhelming demand, they've added a second show December 6th.
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0: Back to South Florida for their R&B tour. 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One unforgettable night at Hard Rock Stadium. 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

The R&B tour with Usher and Chris Brown. Let the ticket tag games begin. 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
0: Back to South Florida for their R&B tour. 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One unforgettable night at Hard Rock Stadium. 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
0: I burn incense in the office when I first get here. I light a candle in the studio, and I keep a bottle of wine in the refrigerator because I deal with you for 4 hours every morning.
1: I don't know. You got a very, very solid cup over there. We don't know what's in
0: I
1: the cup.
0: I give you guys a visual. Theater of the mind of what it looks like here at 6 o'clock in the morning. I'm not even kidding. I've got white sage burning in the office right now. I've got some type of a sugar maple candle burning that our colleague from our sister station, Bobby, gave me. And it smells, I don't know, like pancakes. It smells like breakfast. And as I mentioned, we do not, by any stretch of the imagination, break any rules while we're on the air. 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

0: You
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1: Buenos dias, mis amigos. 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

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Y'all call it a moment.

0: Buenos dias. It's 97.3, the Rhythm of Miami. It's the Jade Alexander Show with, haven't done this in a minute, little fun fact for you.
1: Oh. It's Jade's fun fact.
0: Please do me a favor and throw that intro away. I don't like
2: not
0: it.
2: Not happening.
0: No, it sounds awful.
2: It's so good.
0: No, it's not. Did you know that cheese is not one of the 27 ingredients listed on the side of a can of Cheese Whiz?
2: Uh-oh.
0: There's no cheese in Cheese
2: Whiz.
0: What
2: are we doing?
0: It's basically nothing more than ultra-processed, pasteurized cheese sauce, cheese spread with oils and water and whey and emulsifiers and no cheese. So when you're making those spreads for football season just around the corner, and you make those dips, those seven-layer dips, and you throw in some Cheese Whiz in there with some spicy, chunky tomato and maybe a couple jalapenos in there and whatever else you throw in those dips, just be aware, it's not cheese.
2: I just want it to be known that if you're choosing to eat cheese out of a can, you probably don't care what's inside
0: Pretty much. Okay.
1: It's Jade's fun facts.
0: I am deleting that from the computer.
2: You can't do it.
0: On three, two, one. 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
2: In Miami-Dade, on the Dolphin eastbound after Milam Dairy Road, we have a broken-down vehicle blocking the right lane. Broward looking good for now. 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That's traffic on the Jade Alexander Show. 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

0: Jade's Juice on Hits 97.3, The Rhythm of Miami. 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We always say yes, yes to savings, yes to you.
1: It was created back in 1955, and I got to tell you, I had absolutely no idea that Columbia House was still around. Columbia House, big enough to bring you all
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1: 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Magazines, newspapers, and your mail. 12 albums for one penny. 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
3: what?
1: And then you would get a new album every month. Then it turned into cassettes, then CDs, then DVDs and Blu-ray. They are going the way of the dodo. They are closing shop September the 15th. I know.
3: What an absolute
1: another
3: banger,
1: piece of our nostalgia beaten to a pulp by modern technology.
3: We really need to bring back elaborate jingles just like that, okay?
1: Yeah, well. You didn't feel the heat yesterday, and we broke a record. Hasn't happened since 1942. 100 degrees in Miami. Not only that, if we reach 97 today, which, what's to stop us? It's going to surpass the record high for August the 19th. I'd like to know who gets paid to sit there and backtrack these record heat waves. But anyway, our heat index for today is over 105 degrees. And we have, this has got to be, I don't know. This just not, we have not had enough rain for this rainy season.
3: It's too hot.
1: At all.
3: It's so,
1: so
3: hot.
1: It's hot. We may get some storms after 4 o'clock this afternoon. Please, Mother Nature, cool us off. All right. Lots of moms out there with kids in school for the very first time. The little one might have a little separation anxiety, much like Megan Trainor's five-year-old who just started school. So Megan found a little stuffy doll that looks just like her. I'm telling you, down to the hair and the glasses, it really does look like her. And she's using it as a coping mechanism for little Riley, little five-year-old Riley. Seems to be working. And you know what? I got to give a big old shout out to Megan. She has literally paused her career on the heels of new music, stalled a tour because she had a new baby, and she was like, pause, I need to spend some time with my kids. I'm a mom first and foremost. And little Riley, who I guess she has spent a lot of time with, he's her oldest, he's five, is just not dealing with, I guess, what is it, first grade? Or no, is
3: that's
1: that
3: kindergarten, I think.
1: Is that kindergarten?
3: Kindergarten,
1: yeah, okay. Yeah, because it's pre-K 3, 4, and then I think you go into kindergarten
3: five
1: when you're five.
3: That their
1: so,
3: kids are so darn cute.
1: They are
3: those
1: adorable.
3: Little thick glasses.
1: And this doll so looks cute. Just like her. She goes down to the stringy hair. So just a thought, Mom, in case you've got a little one. I remember my, well, I shouldn't say I remember. My mother reminds me of my first day at school. For the very
3: you
1: first time.
3: You had probably like a briefcase and a business
1: suit. I was holding on to her with dear life going, don't
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1: Put me in there. 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
1: that is
3: mother.
1: The juice. We've got a killer jam for you coming up. We do it every morning at 6:50 and 8:50. One of those real good throwbacks. 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But I'm here to tell you, every inch of you is
0: perfect from the bottom to the top. 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
3: In Miami-Dade, 95 southbound before the Airport Expressway, we have an accident blocking the right lane. Broward in the clear. 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That's traffic on the Jade Alexander Show. 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
1: The year was 1993. 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This one was all over the radio. It's the Goodman. 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

0: Hi there. Good morning. Welcome to the Jade Alexander Show. Happy Wednesday. Buenos dias. Have you had coffee? What can we do for you? I know that's a lot to process.
1: Good morning.
0: Good morning. Who's this?
1: This is Karen from Coral Springs.
0: Girl, are the boys in the car with you?
1: They sure are.
0: You guys on the way to school?
1: Yeah.
2: Alfredo and Linguini, for those who don't know, or marinara.
0: Their names are
2: Mozzarella.
0: Not Alfredo and Linguini.
3: What do we call them?
0: It's Giuseppe and Luciano.
2: I said those same things.
0: Okay. What can we do for you guys? Are you excited about the school year?
1: Yeah.
0: Yeah, that wasn't very convincing. Not convincing at all.
1: No, not at all.
0: I love the phone calls from parents and their kids. We're going to start this new thing called
2: Car Line Hotline.
0: And you don't necessarily need to be in the car line. We just love hearing from you guys on the way to school, parents and kids out there. So please feel free to call us at 866-227-9730 anytime on the way to school. You guys are focused, right? You're going to have a great school year, or are you already thinking about Christmas break?
1: Already thinking about Christmas.
0: Yeah. Of course you are.
2: Yeah. Feel that.
0: Hugging on you guys. Have a wonderful, beautiful day, and nothing means more to us than to hear you guys checking in with us.
1: Thank you, you guys. Have a great day.
0: Bye, baby doll.
3: Love you guys.
1: Bye.
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2: Starting in Miami-Dade on the Dolphin eastbound off-ramp to Lejeune Road, we have a stalled vehicle blocking the left lane. In Broward, Davie Turnpike southbound at I-595, a vehicle fire has a right lane blocked. And that's it. 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
1: Valentina Suarez. I don't think anybody's ever answered the phone like that when we call.
0: Oh my gosh, my daughter's not with me.
2: No!
0: She's gonna kill me.
1: This is epic. Valentina, you're in 33018. What city is that?
0: Well, Valentina's my daughter. I'm Charlotte.
2: Oh, you're Charlotte. Oh.
1: Your daughter signed
0: yes,
1: you
0: we're from
1: up.
0: Hialeah Gardens.
1: So your daughter signed you up?
0: My daughter listens to you guys every day. Valentina, we spoke every for a year. My daughter, my son. And they every day. Have they called you? And I'm not with them.
2: No.
1: Then it's on you, mommy.
2: Okay.
1: You're going to have to make Valentina. Wait, what's your other child's name?
0: Dylan.
1: So Valentina and Dylan have been begging for you to get called and play, which is why you were excited when you saw our number on your caller ID. And now you're stressed because they're not there to help you with the answers.
0: And now I'm shaking. And now and I'm currently getting dressed for work and I paused in my room.
1: Charlotte, mi amor, you're going to have to pause on getting ready for work for about the length of two songs, and then we're going to play for the money. $1,000 minute to win it. It's South Florida's favorite radio game, of course. 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
1: Charlotte Suarez, Hialeah Gardens, getting ready for work. You need to answer 10 questions in 60 seconds. You know the drill. You, Valentina, and Dylan have been listening for over a year. If you don't know an answer, say pass. We'll come back if there's time left on the clock. We can only accept your first answer. You get them all right. You win $1,000. We will not tell Valentina and Dylan. You keep the money for yourself. Everything's good.
2: No.
3: And Charlotte, let me ask you a question. Are you part naked right now?
1: Ay, Dios mío.
3: Wouldn't be the first time.
2: Yeah.
1: Would you not?
3: You are. She said she is. She said she is. I'm just saying, it's not the first time. We had somebody do it in
1: Three,
3: the shower. Okay.
1: Two, one.
3: In what city does the NFL team, the Browns, play?
2: Cleveland.
3: A jacket cost.

0: Goosebumps series. R.L. Stein.
1: What 2000 movie won the Academy Award for Best Picture and features Russell Crowe as a Roman general?
0: Gladiator.
1: What city is home to the Louvre Museum?
2: Time. We have players that use their natural trivia skills, and then we have $1,000 Minute to Win It players who Google the questions.
1: They're doing their best, you know? they're Googling as hard as they can.
2: Hi, Charlotte, you are so amazing. I could hear the pauses, and you're trying to find the answers, which is totally...
1: Totally allowed.
2: It's totally allowed.
1: Fair game.
2: The only problem is it eats up the time on the clock.
0: Yes.
1: But... You did well. I mean, you got them all right, except for that last one, which the
2: Google
1: clock beat you.
2: Got them right.
1: You and Google got them
0: right.
1: It
0: was the last one?
1: The last one, the city that's home to the Louvre Museum. Do you know it?
2: Well, she needs to check Google.
1: You can Google it. I'll just do it. It's Paris. Paris is where the Louvre Museum
0: is. Paris, Louvre.
2: Hi, Charlotte. At the very least, we had fun with you. Tell Valentina or Dylan or yourself to sign up again. And maybe the next time we call you, the kids will be with you and they can help you.
0: Perfect. Thank you so much.
2: Have the best day ever.
0: Thank you. You too. Bye-bye.
2: Mwah. Bye. Meghan Trainor's oldest having a little difficulty getting into the swing of things called kindergarten. And she's got the solution. Might help you, Mom. The Juice in 6 minutes hits 97.3, The Rhythm of Miami.

0: Miami hit a record yesterday, guys. 100 degrees yesterday, Tuesday. Hasn't happened since 1940. Hasn't happened since 1942.
1: That's crazy.
0: 100 degrees. Today's index is 105, and if we reach 97, we will beat the record for August the 19th, reaching that degree. We are expecting a little rain, hopefully, fingers crossed, after 4 o'clock today, which usually helps cool things down, but it's not your imagination. It is hot as hell out there. All right, lots of moms, kids in school for the very first time. Such is the case for Meghan Trainor. This is where you can, you know, insert a little. There you go. It's all about the buttons. Anyway, the first of her three kids, her oldest one, he's 5 years old. His name is Riley. Really severe separation anxiety. It's his first experience going to school. Meghan Trainor, by the way, great mom. She's paused pretty much her entire career to spend some time with these kids. Awesome. So what she's done as a coping mechanism for Riley is she found a doll, a little stuffy doll that looks identical to her. It's got the blonde stringy hair and the glasses. And now he holds on to it because that's mom with him all day long at school.
1: So did she have this thing custom made or she just found one?
0: No, she just found one that looked just like hers. So great idea. Maybe something you should think about if you're a little one. I know that my first day of school, my first experience with school, my mom said I just bawled on the sidewalk. And she was torn between leaving me and not, and being the good Cuban mother that she was. She just wanted to scoop me up and throw me back in the car. And they were like, no, this is step one of parenting. She's got to go to school. And if you're, speaking of school, if you're wondering what the whole FIFA halftime show raising money for charities is all about, how about this? They just threw in $500,000 in the collective pot for Shakira's foundation, part of the $1.25 million that Shakira is donating through her foundation to help rebuild schools in her native Colombia after the earthquake that hit the area of Chocó about 8 days ago, 9 days ago. 200 schools have been affected, and Chocó is one of Colombia's poorest and most isolated regions. Lots of unpaved roads. It complicates the relief efforts. So in swoops, one of our favorite celebrities on the planet. She crushes it in music, but she crushes it off the mic so often, and this is just one of those cases. So Shakira, just in case you're in town, because, you know, she lives here in South Florida. We love you. We appreciate you. We thank you. And if you're ever in the Hollywood neighborhood here, and by Hollywood, I mean Florida, not over on the other side, please come by. Let us hug you in person. And thank you as well. That's The Juice on The Jade Alexander Show. 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
1: In Miami-Dade, Medley on the Palmetto northbound at Northwest 74th Street. We have a broken down vehicle blocking two center lanes. 95 southbound at the Airport Expressway, we have an accident blocking the left lane. And in Broward, Davie, Turnpike southbound at 595, we've got an accident blocking the right shoulder. 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That's traffic on the Jade Alexander Show. 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
24: 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Yeah.

0: good morning. Welcome to the Jade Alexander Show. How are you feeling?
1: Good morning, Jay. I'm doing amazing. How about yourself?
0: Gosh, I love your vibe. Oh, are you in a good mood because you got a new job, you fell into some money, or you're just naturally this happy?
1: God is good. God is good every day.
0: Amen, baby. Who's this? Where do you live?
1: It's Drippy.
2: Drippy!
0: Drippy! Our sneaker boy. How's it going? Long time no hear.
1: It's been a while. I know that schedule changes, but I'm back in the morning. I'm dropping off the kids again. It's been amazing. How about you guys?
0: We're good. Are you in the school line?
1: I just dropped off my high schooler. I'm away now. I have a middle schooler, so she goes a little later. So it's, yeah, two different traffic vibes.
0: How old is she?
1: My oldest is 15, and my little one is 11, going to be 12.
0: 11. What? That's the one that's in the car with you now?
1: No, I just dropped off my big one. I got to go now to the house again and pick up the little one. She goes in at 9:20, so she gets a little more time.
0: So you get to spend the first part of your morning in South Florida traffic going back and forth to two different schools and then going to work, I'm guessing.
1: While listening to the best station in the world.
2: Hell yeah, Drippy!
0: That's our boy!
2: You're really buttering us up, aren't you, man?
0: Big hug, sweetheart. It's so good to hear from you. And one of your girls call the next time they're in the car with you. We're going to start this new car line hotline so that we can talk to the kids, too, because they don't really get a chance to say much. They're in the back seat on their phones. And we're trying to have more of an old school vibe with the kids in the back seat.
1: Oh, man, I can see the amazingness and the restrictions from Ben and all the things. Yeah, I can imagine.
0: Big hug, baby boy. Thanks for checking in. Welcome back.
1: Have a beautiful day.
0: Bye.

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0: wishing you a ton of blessings on this Wednesday. Ouch. August 19th. It's the Jade Alexander Show on Hits 97.3, The Rhythm of Miami. Somebody's going to feel especially blessed at 8:30 when we play Ticket Tag for those Usher Chris Brown tickets. They've added another show. I believe it's for the December 6th show, Hard Rock Stadium. I don't know if you've caught it on social media. Anybody who goes to this concert is subject to perhaps a little
1: Usher love, a little CB.
0: I'm trying to
1: take you down.
0: Careful on how I present this, but there is...
1: He's going to hump you, probably.
0: Right. It's more like rated PG-17 type of show, but regardless, yeah. I know that we got a lot of fans out there, and of course, we got a hold of a bunch of tickets, and we're giving them away with Ticket Tag at 8:30 in the morning with us, 5:30 in the afternoon with Martika Lopez. All we need is the previous winner's name and city. Then your job is to grab the phone, dial our number, 866-227-9730. Not now, 8:30, 8:30.
1: Hold on.
0: You're calling number 9, give me that information that I need. You are going to the concert. 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Hey.

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5: It's 97.3 traffic. Our Miami-Dade medley on the Palmetto northbound at Northwest 74th Street. We have a broken down vehicle blocking two center lanes on the Palmetto westbound after Red Road. We have an accident blocking the left lane, Northwest 8, 75 northbound. The off-ramp to Graham Dairy Road, broken down vehicle blocking the left lane. On 95 southbound at the Airport Expressway, we have an accident blocking the left lane. And 95 southbound at Northwest 69th Street, another accident is blocking a center lane. 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

0: of Miami, Madonna, leads the VMA nominations with 11 nominations. Taylor Swift got 9. Ariana Grande, Sabrina Carpenter tied with 7 apiece. But Miss Madonna, don't you ever discount Miss Madonna.
1: So it feels like
0: 11
1: we're in the 90s.
0: Nominations, and she just came out with that brand new record. You're throwing a little Jennifer Lopez in there? Are you
1: music.
0: A little Latino?
1: I was feeling a little rhythm. I've been practicing my hip movements because you said I needed to work on it.
0: Is that what we're calling it? Practicing hip movements. Okay, I thought you were in pain, but
2: no.
0: Your sciatica was acting up or something. I'm not sure.
1: This is dance.
0: All right, go ahead. Have your moment.
1: You guys watching? Everybody listening right now, you guys watching through, you guys
0: can't even describe what you're doing so that people can get theater of the mind.
1: You guys can hear how good these
0: hips are. How about we focus on what's happening in about 6 minutes? We've got Usher, Chris Brown, concert tickets, a la ticket tag on Hits 97.3, The Rhythm of Miami. Welcome to the Jade Alexander Show. Buenos dias.

Usher and Chris Brown. 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I do the

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0: good morning. Welcome to the Jade Alexander Show. Who is this and what city do you live in?
1: Hi, good morning. My name is Maida. I live in Hialeah.
0: Maida and Hialeah. Oh, yeah, you got that Hialeah voice for sure, baby. Or as Ben calls it, that Miami accent. You know what I'm saying?
2: It's there. It's there. Maida has it
1: at
2: down
1: least I'm
2: pat.
1: Not from Kendall.
2: What'd you say?
0: She said, at least she doesn't live in Kendall. Pay attention.
2: Oh, I thought she said I used to live in Kendall. And I was like, of course you did, because everybody in the world did.
0: My love, it's time for Ticket Tag R&B Tour. Chris Brown, Usher, the name in the city of yesterday afternoon's winner.
1: Natalie from Hallandale.
0: You're going to the show!
1: Oh, my God, yes!
2: Natalie, Maida, you sound like you might be a freak-a-leak. Are you going to be trying to get up on stage with
0: Usher?
2: She's
0: going to bump
2: Brown?
0: And grind yeah. with Usher. You're not going to be like the girl that was kind of like eked out and was like,
1: crazy.
0: I don't want to do this.
1: That was crazy.
0: Yeah, right? Now, if he pulls you up on stage, you are not holding back, are you?
1: Of course not.
0: There she goes.
1: It's
0: you
1: Usher.
0: See? A true and true Hialeah. Oh, yeah. Say your name and your city one more time.
1: It's Maida from Hialeah.
0: Maida, right?
1: Maida.
0: Maida. That's, well, you don't need to spell it for Martika, but you need the name and the city in order to win your pair this afternoon at 5:30 on Hits 97.3, The Rhythm of Miami.
3: 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We always say yes, yes to savings, yes to you.
0: Pretty cool idea, courtesy of Megan Trainor, if you've got a little one exposed to school for the very first time. Her 5-year-old Riley had severe separation anxiety. I think all kids do when you drop them off for the very first day of kindergarten. So what she did is, I don't know where she found it. She didn't have it custom made, but she found a doll that looks just like her. And she says, this is mommy. That stringy blonde hair and the glasses. And now Riley holds on to that thing and feels like mom is close all day long while he's in school. So
2: smart.
0: Not a bad idea. Something to think about mom and dad.
2: Wean the kid off of mom a little bit.
0: And this juice is very, very celebrity driven because Miss Shakira not only knocks it out of the park or the stadiums with her shows, with her music, but her philanthropy is just off the charts. She had a few people throw into the pot a total of $1.25 million to the Shakira Foundation that she is donating to help rebuild schools in Colombia. In case you didn't know, she is Colombian. Shakira is Colombian. And this money is to help over 200 schools that have been affected by that earthquake of August the 10th. Chocó is, I think, where it was most affected, and it is just a very poor region. It's very isolated. The relief efforts have been very difficult. But regardless, she is focused, along with a few other wonderful philanthropists, in helping these kids. Because she says every day that these kids are not in school is one step shorter to their future. So kudos, Miss Shakira. I know that you live here in South Florida. If you can hear us, te queremos mucho.
2: I wouldn't be surprised if she was boots on the ground, ready to go help in any way she could.
0: I'm sure.
2: In Colombia.
0: Positive. Madonna just delivered a blast from the past. She is dominating this year's MTV Video Music Awards. 11 nominations. More than Taylor Swift. More than Ariana Grande. More than Sabrina Carpenter. Not a bad deal. I'll give you a quick rundown here. Video of the year includes Ariana's Hate That I Made You Love Me. That's actually kind of a gory kind of video,
2: it is.
0: But
2: awesome.
0: Whatever. It's up. So is Bruno Mars' I Just Might. And of course, Madonna's Confessions 2, the film. Artist of the Year, Ariana, Bruno, Madonna, Sabrina, and Taylor. Song of the Year, BTS's Swim. Ella Langley, I don't know why I feel like she's just going to take that
2: she's
0: one home.
2: Sweet.
0: She's been on the charts for, what is it, like 20 weeks, number
2: that,
0: one?
2: That Choosing Text has been,
0: yeah
2: 20 weeks
0: and
2: almost.
0: Of course, Madonna's in there for Song of the Year as well. So there you go. Don't you discount Miss 67-year-old Madonna, because she is wiping the floor at the VMAs. Well, maybe. It depends on how many awards she wins. That is the juice. Got the jam for you. Throwing it back to 1993, when one of the best dance songs all over the radio, all over the clubs here in South Florida. 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
2: In Miami-Dade on 95 southbound at the Airport Expressway, we have an accident blocking the left lane on 95 Express southbound at Northwest 62nd Street. Broken down vehicle has a left lane blocked. And on 95 southbound at Northwest 69th Street, an accident has a shoulder blocked. And Miami Lakes Palmetto westbound after Red Road, an accident also blocking the right shoulder. 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
1: So before Bermuda Bar, there was a club called Confetti. It was in Fort Lauderdale, right off Commercial Boulevard between US 1 and A1A. You might remember they had the alternative rock club attached on the backside, the reunion room. That's where this song, in like my second year in radio, was pretty big. This one brings back some great memories. 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
2: Even if you didn't read about it, you definitely felt it. Yesterday, Miami broke a record. Ugh. Not since 1942 have we reached an actual 100 degrees. We might break a record today as well. If we reach 97, that's the hottest, I'm guessing, August 19th ever. The heat index today is 105. And then, of course, they're talking about some showers after 4 o'clock. And if that would happen, that would really alleviate these gross temperatures. June through November. Well, June, July, August, September. It's supposed to be pretty rainy. I don't know about you, but it has not rained much in my parts.
5: I mean, let's do a knock on wood here.
2: And nothing more than I love than to take that early afternoon nap that I take every day to the sound of water on my sliding glass door as I lay there like a couch potato on my recliner. Oh, my God, I'm falling asleep. Anyway.
5: And I'd be okay if we never broke this record again. That'd be very nice.
2: Well, but it's August, and August is probably the hottest month for everybody. But anyway, not your imagination, guys. It is hot in here. Thank you for being a part of the Jade Alexander Show. Appreciate you very much. 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
4: In Broward, Hallandale Beach on 95 southbound. After Hallandale Beach Boulevard, we have an accident that's blocking the right shoulder. 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

0: Oh my gosh, you selected me for the 1 minute thing.
1: Valentina Suarez. I don't think anybody's ever answered the phone like that when we call.
0: No. Oh my gosh, my daughter's not with me.
2: No!
0: She's gonna kill me.
1: This is epic. Valentina, you're in 33018. What city is that?
0: Well, Valentina's my daughter. I'm Charlotte.
2: Oh, you're sharp.
1: Your daughter signed
0: yes,
1: you
0: we're from
1: up.
0: Hialeah Gardens.
1: So your daughter signed you up?
0: My daughter listens to you guys every day. She, Valentina, we spoke every for a year. My daughter, my son. And they every day. Have they called you? Have they called you? Have they called you? And I'm not with them.
2: No.
1: Then it's on you, mommy. Okay. You're gonna have to make Valentina. Wait, what's your other child's name?
0: Dylan.
1: So Valentina and Dylan have been begging for you to get called and play, which is why you were excited when you saw our number on your caller ID. And now you're stressed because they're not there to help you with the answers.
0: And now I'm shaking. And now and I'm currently getting dressed for work and I paused in my room.
1: Charlotte, mi amor, you're going to have to pause on getting ready for work for about the length of two songs, and then we're going to play for the money. $1,000 minute to win it. It's South Florida's favorite radio game, of course. 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
1: Charlotte Suarez, Hialeah Gardens, getting ready for work. You need to answer 10 questions in 60 seconds. You know the drill. You, Valentina, and Dylan have been listening for over a year. If you don't know an answer, say pass. We'll come back if there's time left on the clock. We can only accept your first answer. You get them all right. You win $1,000. We will not tell Valentina and Dylan. You keep the money for yourself. Everything's good.
2: And Charlotte, let me ask you a question. Are you part naked right now?
1: Ay, Dios mío.
2: It wouldn't be the first time.
1: Would you not?
2: You are. She said she is. She said she is. I'm just saying, it's not the first time. We had somebody do it in
1: Three,
2: the shower.
1: Okay. Two, one.
2: In what city does the NFL team, the Browns, play?
3: Cleveland.
2: A jacket costs $100. If it's on sale for 25% off, how much does it cost?
3: $75.
2: The Golden State is the nickname of which state?
3: Hey, that's, California.
2: Sapphire is the birthstone of which month, August or September?
3: It's just September.
2: Who is the author of the Goosebumps series?
3: Goosebumps series. R.L. Stein.
2: What 2000 movie won the Academy Award for Best Picture and features Russell Crowe as a Roman general?
3: Gladiator.
2: What city is home to the Louvre Museum?
1: Time. We have players that use their natural trivia skills, and then we have $1,000 Minute to Win It players who Google the questions.
2: They're doing their best, you know. They're googling as hard as they can.

0: Liz, we had fun with you. Tell Valentina or Dylan or yourself to sign up again. And maybe the next time we call you, the kids will be with you and they can help you.
1: Perfect. Thank you so much.
0: Have the best day ever.
1: Thank you. You too. Bye-bye.
0: Bye.

0: Jade's Juice on Hits 97.3, The Rhythm of Miami. Sponsored by Brayman Honda. We always say yes, yes to savings, yes to you.
1: I know that a lot of us heard about the halftime show where none of the celebrities got paid for the FIFA halftime show. And that's because it was all about raising money for children across the world. And this is just a perfect example. The FIFA organization donated to the Shakira Foundation. And collectively, they threw in $500, but collectively through other foundations, $1.25 million that Shakira is investing in her homeland of Colombia after this earthquake they had on August the 10th. I think it was a 7.4.
2: That is bad.
1: And it affected the area of Chocó, which is a very impoverished area, very isolated, very complicated relief efforts. 200 schools have been affected, so the kids have been affected. And Shakira stepping up to the plate, along with some other wonderful philanthropists to get those kids back on track. Let's talk about Madonna. Miss Madonna, 67 years old, leading the 2026 MTV Video Music Award nominations. She's got 11 people. 11. Taylor's got 9. I think Ariana, let me look up real quick here. I had all those stats, but of course we're doing radio here with go ahead and listen to your old school.
2: Yeah, that's what you gotta do.
1: That's super old school. Video of the year, of course, Ariana Grande with that creepy hate that
2: it's so good, though.
1: I know, but it's so creepy. Hate That I Made You Love Me. We've got Bruno Mars with I Just Might. And then, of course, Madonna, her brand new one, Confessions to the film. Song of the year, among them, BTS, who's up against Madonna and Sabrina Carpenter's collaboration. But so's Ella Langley with Choose in Texas, which has been number one for 752 weeks this year. Oh, good old school Madonna. You want to go really old school?
2: Oh, yeah.
1: I had no idea, no concept that Columbia House was still around. This thing was created in 1955. This is where you could buy 12 albums for a penny, and then you'd pay a membership and get a new album every month.
0: Look for special Columbia House offers this month at selected magazines, newspapers, and your mail.
1: If I'm not mistaken, I think it was like on the back of the newspaper or something, and they went from vinyl records to cassettes to CDs to Blu-rays, DVDs, and unfortunately they are closing house. They're going the way of the dodo bird. September 15th is their last day. Just another piece of our nostalgia beaten to a pulp by modern technology, because nobody wants to buy 12 of anything for a penny, which in today's day and age is absolutely mind-boggling.
2: What a banger of an infomercial,
1: right?
2: Though.
1: Yeah. He's been playing this all morning.
2: So good.
1: Okay. Yeah. Everybody is going back to their childhood. And that is your Juice on the Jade Alexander Show. 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

0: Rhythm of Miami welcomes.
1: Yeah, it's Chris Brown in the building.
2: Yo, what's up, y'all? This is Usher.
0: Back to South Florida for their R&B tour. Yeah, yeah, yeah. One unforgettable night at Hard Rock Stadium. Due to overwhelming demand, they've added a second show December 6th.
1: Come see me.
2: Yeah, man.
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0: You really need to stop singing.
1: I didn't have my mic on that time, so it was different.
0: Thank you for that.
1: You're welcome.
0: Welcome to the Jade Alexander Show. Actually, it's been a nice 4 hours because we've been here since 5-something in the morning.
2: Yeah.
0: Appreciate you very much. We have Ian James stepping in. He's got 90 minutes commercial-free music.
1: You know one thing he doesn't have?
0: What does he have?
1: Your
0: I was going to say, hairstyle.
1: Yeah, he doesn't have any
0: which
1: hair.
0: Till this day, 2.5, almost 3 years later, I'm still not sure what you're doing with your hair. You have got the best natural curly hair,
1: so
0: and
1: much.
0: I don't know, being that you live in South Florida with kind of like the beach vibe, you don't just let those beach curls just go.
1: Sure
0: do you
1: do.
0: Know how much money women pay to have hair like that naturally, and they have to pay? Well, they pay
1: I
0: for it. But
1: I did have a woman ask me where I got my hair from, and that was a little scary.
0: Would she think it was a toupee or something?
1: I don't know what she thought
0: well,
1: it was.
0: South
1: she was like,
0: Florida.
1: Where'd you get that hair?
0: Anything
1: like,
0: is possible.
1: my dad and my mom got it for me.
0: Say goodbye.
1: Bye.
0: Be good, be safe, be blessed, be extra kind to each other. 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

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Ed Sheeran going to be at Hard Rock Live in October. If you want to see him, you better, because he was like, this is going to be my last North American tour for a long time.

0: for the
1: yeah,
0: guys.
1: We might get to see an artist swim at Miami Marine Stadium because voters said yes yesterday. The Miami Marine Stadium, one step closer to making its comeback. Voters approved the referendum that moves forward a 40-year management agreement. That includes up to $10 million towards restoring the legendary waterfront venue. Now, who do you want to see the first to perform there?

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1: Please check the number or try your call again.
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It's 97.3, The Rhythm of Miami. It's Ian James. I know it feels like we live on the surface of the sun, but next week, Starbucks is dropping their fall menu. August 25th, pumpkin spice everything. There are already some coffee shops popping up doing it. Cali Coffee, they dropped theirs like weeks ago.

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You remember playing tag when you were little? 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You didn't tag me. 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
1: 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You know, yeah. 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
1: 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I mean, not calling you a failure.
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8: Let's count down the five most requested songs of the day. We'll kick it off with Taylor Swift, The Fate of Ophelia, at song number 5. There are people out there analyzing Taylor and Travis's wedding rings. They were like, Taylor's is probably worth between $400,000 and $1.2 million. That seems about right.
9: I

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J-Lo, David Guetta, Save Me Tonight. I think it's hilarious. Do you hear Matthew McConaughey was like, I used J-Lo's name to get out of a ticket one time. I'm going to start doing that. I'm going to be like, I work with and know Jade Alexander. You think they're going to let me go or lock me up? Song three, let's throw back. Tile Cruz, Luda, Break Your Heart. Luda.

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I want that. 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

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NSYNC is back together, kind of. Lance Bass, Joey Fatone hosting Cocktail Wars on E! It's only a matter of time before they're at the Sphere, right?

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0: Back to South Florida for their R&B tour. Yeah, yeah, yeah. One unforgettable night at Hard Rock Stadium. Due to overwhelming demand, they've added a second show December 6th.
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It's Ian James. New at 2 on the way. Got brand new music from Akon. Rumors are that Taylor Swift is already dropping Easter eggs, and we're going to get a new album next August 13th.

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7: New at 2, Akon. He said that a very wealthy family paid him $1 million to perform at their daughter's birthday party, and like three people showed up, and they had him perform Lonely for an hour straight. 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

Hits 97.3, The Rhythm of Miami. I learned today that the VMAs are still alive and well. Madonna leading with 11 nominations. That's followed by Taylor Swift, Sabrina Carpenter, and this girl, Ariana Grande.

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3: Good afternoon to you. Let's start off with Broward County. We do have an accident, Oakland Park Boulevard, right at Northwest 33rd Avenue. That's in Lauderdale Lakes. Also in Broward on Sheridan Street, right at University Drive, there is an accident. Moving over to Miami-Dade County, we have a disabled vehicle blocking the right lane on I-95. It's southbound, right at Northwest 95th Street. 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

Bruno Mars announced the tour. We're a month away from him being at Hard Rock Stadium in September, and there's a Hello Kitty Bruno Mars pop-up coming to Miami next month.

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3: Good afternoon to you. Let's start off with Broward County. Oakland Park Boulevard at Northwest 33rd Avenue has an accident. Also in Cooper City on Sheridan Street, right at University Drive, there is an accident. Moving over to Miami-Dade County, there's a disabled vehicle blocking the right lane on 995 at southbound at Northwest 95th Street. 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I'm Nikki Ramirez. 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

That's the vibe for today. Let's go. It's your girl, Martika Lopez, on Hits 97.3, The Rhythm of Miami, kicking things off with my obzo of the day. Again, your girl's been going through it, but I'm being vulnerable with you. Healing isn't the day that it stops hurting. It's the day it hurts and you don't text the person who caused it. And mind you, this applies to relationships, friendships, whatever. Because when something goes wrong, you know, we all have that one person we automatically want to call or text. But what happens when they're the reason you're hurt, you're feeling some type of way? You have to learn that that person who caused the pain can't always be the person you run to for comfort. Sometimes healing is missing them and still choosing to let them go. So something to think about today on this rainy Wednesday afternoon with Hits 97.3.

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4: Good afternoon. Let's start off with Miami-Dade County. We do have some slow-moving traffic on I-95. It's northbound between Northwest 125th Street and the Florida Turnpike. Right now, your delay is about 15 minutes. Moving over to Broward County, there is an accident on Taft Street right at North 50th Avenue. 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

Okay, my best friend and I are upset. It's your girl, Martika Lopez, on Hits 97.3, The Rhythm of Miami, because we have been trying since yesterday to get tickets to see Bad Bunny in Puerto Rico. And tell me why the website blocked us, because it thinks we are bots. Meanwhile, actual people who got to buy the tickets, lucky, I'm not going to say the word, but I want to curse so badly, are reselling these tickets that are nosebleeds for $8,000. $8,000. And at that price, Benito better personally pick me up from the airport and let me sing a verse, because make it make sense that this is so expensive. Oh, I hate resellers.

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It's 97.3, The Rhythm of Miami. You know those smiling orange faces you see painted all over South Florida? Well, the artist behind them is Atomic, and he is absolutely fabulous. And he was arrested after he was caught spray painting inside the now closed Miami Seaquarium. Apparently, he rode his bike onto the property and was caught inside the Golden Dome. Listen, I absolutely love seeing those little oranges around South Florida, but maybe, just maybe, the Seaquarium was not the canvas to choose. Just putting it out there.

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3: Starting off with Miami-Dade County, we have some slow-moving traffic on I-95 northbound. It's between Southwest 7th Street and the Florida Turnpike. Your delay right now is about 30 minutes. Broward County, no major accidents at this time. If you're traveling on 595 from I-75 to I-95, it's only going to take you about 10 minutes. 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

Boston, Ian Asher, Stella Lefty. That's your song number four in your top five at four right here on Hits 97.3, The Rhythm of Miami. Song number three, we're taking it back to 2005 when Fergie and the Black Eyed Peas made My Humps the number one song on the Billboard charts. God, this was such a banger when it came out.

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2: Hello, good afternoon. Let's start off with Broward County. We have an accident, Andrews Avenue, right at Northeast 2nd Street. Also in Broward on Wilton Drive at Northeast 19th Street, there is an accident. Moving over to Miami-Dade County, I-395 westbound, right at US 1. We had a disabled vehicle, and now we have heavy traffic from MacArthur Causeway. 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
24: 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Number two. Deep.

It's a new religion, your song number two in your top five at four right here on Hits 97.3, The Rhythm of Miami. Here we have the newlywed Tay Tay with the Fade of Ophelia, your song number one, which means we're commercial beef in our street.

No commercials on Hits 97.3, The Rhythm of Miami. So a friend of mine convinced me to watch a show called The Madison. It's with Michelle Pfeiffer, Kurt Russell, incredible actors, right? The acting, no notes. The premise, absolutely not for me right now. I was trying to watch something to distract my mind yesterday, and instead, I'm sitting there getting more emotional and crying about these characters. I couldn't even make it past episode 2. Wrong show, wrong week, but you know what? If you're into that, go watch it.

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2: Okay, let's start off with Miami-Dade County. The I-95 Express Lane southbound right at Northwest 103rd Street has an accident blocking the left lane. Also in Dade County on the Palmetto Expressway northbound at Northwest 58th Street, we have an accident and the left lane is blocked. We also have stop-and-go traffic from Northeast 36th Street. Broward County, you are looking good. No major accidents at this time. Come on, let's keep it up, Broward County. 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
4: 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Okay, we're going to start off with Miami-Dade County. A lot going on. First, I-95, the express lane southbound right at Northwest 103rd Street, has an accident blocking the left lane. Also, in Dade County on the Palmetto Expressway northbound right at Northwest 58th Street, we have an accident blocking the left lane and stop-and-go traffic from Northwest 36th Street. Also, at the same spot, there is a disabled vehicle blocking the right lane. Broward County, you are looking good. 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

0: It's 97.3, The Rhythm of Miami. If you're a fan of Marvel and you can't wait to watch Avengers Doomsday, you know that there's some movies that you gotta watch before you do that, right? Like, and there's 14 of them, including X-Men from 2000, Captain America from 2011. Like, there's an entire list of movies you need to watch before you watch Avengers Doomsday. So we got some homework to do before then.
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Chris Brown, or are you Team Usher? It's your girl, Martika Lopez. 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

The R&B tour with Usher and Chris Brown. Let the ticket tag games begin. Give us the name and city of the previous winner. You're going to the show. 8:30 in the morning all this week on the Jade Alexander Show. 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

0: Mamita, you know that these Usher Chris Brown tickets are a hot commodity. And the only way to win them is if you tell me who won this morning with Jade Alexander. Do you have that information for me?
1: Of course I do. Maida from Hialeah.
0: And now you, Christine, out in Pembroke Pines, has a date with Usher and Chris Brown December 6th.
1: Yay! Yay! Woo! Sounds good.
0: Yes. Yeah, so are you team Usher or team Chris Brown? Like, if he chose you to go on stage, who would you rather?
1: I would probably go with Usher, Team Usher.
0: Girl, nice and slow, all the slow jams. I mean, we grew up on that. We grew up on that 90s R&B. Let everybody know a radio station's hooking you up with these tickets. Christine out in Pembroke Pines.
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0: Back to South Florida for their R&B tour. Yeah, yeah, yeah. One unforgettable night at Hard Rock Stadium. Due to overwhelming demand, they've added a second show December 6th.
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7: All right, let's start off with Miami-Dade County. We have slow-moving traffic on the I-95. It's northbound between Southwest 7th Street and the Florida Turnpike. Your delay right now is about 32 minutes. Moving over to Broward County, Oakland Park Boulevard eastbound right at Rock Island Road has an accident blocking the two left lanes. 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I'm Nikki Ramirez. 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

Because this song right here isn't resonating with me at all today. I hope you understand my sarcasm. It's your girl, Martika Lopez. It's 97.3, The Rhythm of Miami. Coming up in just a couple of minutes, we're going into your mix at 6 with DJ Vic Ladino, so don't go

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1: Starting off with Miami-Dade County, we have some stop-and-go traffic in Brickell. 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Right now, your delay is about 40 minutes. Broward County, if you're traveling on I-95 from 595 to Cypress Creek, it's going to take you about 15 minutes. 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

Okay, apparently there's something that we really love to do down here in South Florida. And once I tell you what I'm talking about, you're going to start thinking about how many people you know who do this. And I'll tell you what it is in just 6 minutes on Hits 97.3, The Rhythm of Miami. Don't go anywhere.

So apparently Miami is obsessed with Pilates. And I mean, are you even surprised? Think about how many Pilates studios you see around South Florida. And I know you have at least one friend who goes to multiple classes every week. Well, Miami was just ranked the number two most Pilates obsessed city in America. And if you want to find out why we rank so high, download

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4: Let's start off with Miami-Dade County. I-95 northbound between Southwest 7th Street and the Florida Turnpike. As stop-and-go traffic, your delay right now is about 35 to 40 minutes. Moving over to Broward County, if you're going to be traveling on 595 from I-75 to I-95, it's going to take you about 15 minutes. 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
11: 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See the Jonas Brothers live at Kaseya Center, October 5th. 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

leaving Mimi's Yoga, So Miami of You. And shout out to the ladies. Parking on Miami Beach just extended until October 31st. It's going to be $1. So that's what's up. It's Hits 97.3, The Rhythm of Miami with Cat's Eye after Whitney Houston. I love it. Turn it up.

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You're shot at $1,000 five times a day, and that starts on Monday. 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